It's not time to make a change. Just relax, take it easy. You're still young, that's your fault. There's so much you have to know.

0: Jazz Caffè, un programma di Luciano Marrone.
1: This is the drum that brings the good spirit to possess you, or drives away the bad spirit. This is the drum that creates a hypnotic influence over its listeners, so it is said.